for my people in the back, for my people in the front, for my people on the left, for my people on the right, for my people. For my people in the back, for my people in the front, for

Yeah. Start for the button, I'm a tipping to the rap and boy, we get how we build this. I'm taking it for mind of a winner as we try to keep the smile. Start for the button, I'm a tipping to the rap and boy, we get how we build this. I'm taking it for mind of a winner as we try to keep the